0: 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If nothing lasts forever, babe, can we make
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1: 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Her laughter echoes dreams, bringing life to life.

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We're playing love games that never last.